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8: Albany weather.
9: Showers and a few strong thunderstorms around this evening. A few showers overnight tonight as well. Low around 70. Tomorrow, mostly cloudy. Good chance of showers and thunderstorms. Warming back to the mid-80s. Keep those showers and thunderstorms around Thursday. High in the upper 80s. I'm Georgia WeatherNet meteorologist KJ Allen.
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Hey, check out our morning show. They're very, very funny. Dave and Mahoney in the morning, Monday through Saturday from 5 until 10 here on Rock 103.

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0: 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The crew for you with Mud Smoking in the Boys' Room. Again, a big block of classic rock on your 80s at 8. Tom Cochran and Red Ryder in that set. And the Lunatic Fringe, if you dig the whole lunar moon dealio, another full moon on the way. June 29th, that one's called a strawberry moon. So do what you do when the full moon's up in the sky that night. Hey, check it, a red, white, and blue celebration downtown Leesburg on July the 10th at 6 p.m. Music, fireworks, a ton of fun, too. We'll catch you there with Rock 103. I'll throw on 38 Special, Peter Gabriel and Def Lepp, and another big block of classic rock is on deck, too, from Rock 103.
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0: All right. 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Albany's classic rock is Rock 103.

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Skinnerd, What's Your Name? With Mud and a Big Block of Classic Rock for you. Thank you for rocking with me tonight, Dawson. It's 2 for Tuesday. Here's number 2 from Leonard on Rock 103.

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0: 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Albany weather.
11: Showers and a few strong thunderstorms around this evening. A few showers overnight tonight as well, low around 70. Tomorrow, mostly cloudy. Good chance of showers and thunderstorms, warming back to the mid-80s. Keep those showers and thunderstorms around Thursday, high in the upper 80s. I'm Georgia WeatherNet meteorologist KJ Allen.
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My Woman from Tokyo with Mud and a big block of classic rock for you. 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We have a ton of very cool things there for you, plus like us there too. Because we like you. 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

0: 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Deep Purple in that set. Deep Purple, they're rocking a tour plus. July the 3rd, a brand new album from that legendary band called Splat. Kind of like a Nickelodeon sort of thing there from Deep Purple. Very, very cool. You know, every Monday on your ride home, Steve Thomas will hook you up with Mo Me Monday, your chance to win $25 for Carol's Sausage and Country Store in Sylvester. Mo Me Monday every Monday for you here on Rock 103. Kansas, Rush, Led Zepp, they're all coming up next. And another big block of classic rock is on deck two from Rock 103.
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10: Albany weather.
11: Showers and a few strong thunderstorms around this evening. A few showers overnight tonight as well, low around 70. Tomorrow, mostly cloudy. Good chance of showers and thunderstorms, warming back to the mid-80s. Keep those showers and thunderstorms around Thursday, high in the upper 80s. I'm Georgia WeatherNet meteorologist KJ Allen.
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0: 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Yeah. And adjusting goggles.
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13: Albany weather.
14: Showers and a few strong thunderstorms around this evening. A few showers overnight tonight as well. Low around 70. Tomorrow, mostly cloudy. Good chance of showers and thunderstorms. Warming back to the mid-80s. Keep those showers and thunderstorms around Thursday. High in the upper 80s. I'm Georgia WeatherNet meteorologist KJ Allen.
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14: Cold front stalled out just to our north. We'll keep the showers around this morning. We're in the low 70s. Rain off and on through the day. Headed up to the low 80s. Cloudy and a dry start for Thursday, but the heat will pop those afternoon showers back up with a high in the upper 80s. Cloudy showers, upper 80s on Friday. From the Georgia Weather Net, I'm meteorologist Jason Woolley.
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0: summer is here. And the time is right for...
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1: Yeah, I'm okay.
0: All right. 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

0: 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It's my More music. More drunks. 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
4: Cold front stalled out just to our north. We'll keep the showers around this morning. We're in the low 70s. Rain off and on through the day, headed up to the low 80s. Cloudy and a dry start for Thursday, but the heat will pop those afternoon showers back up with a high in the upper 80s. Cloudy showers, upper 80s on Friday. From the Georgia Weather Net, I'm meteorologist Jason Woolley.
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9: Albany weather.
18: Cold front stalled out just to our north. We'll keep the showers around this morning. We're in the low 70s. Rain off and on through the day, headed up to the low 80s. Cloudy and a dry start for Thursday, but the heat will pop those afternoon showers back up with a high in the upper 80s. Cloudy showers, upper 80s on Friday. From the Georgia Weather Net, I'm meteorologist.
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18: Cold front stalled out just to our north. We'll keep the showers around this morning. We're in the low 70s. Rain off and on through the day, headed up to the low 80s. Cloudy and a dry start for Thursday, but the heat will pop those afternoon showers back up with a high in the upper 80s. Cloudy showers, upper 80s on Friday. From the Georgia Weather Net, I'm meteorologist.

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1: Instead of arguing and putting the kid as a middle ground or using the kid as leverage or anything, don't let the kid get between leverage? 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
16: Cold front stalled out just to our north. We'll keep the showers around this morning. We're in the low 70s. Rain off and on through the day. Headed up to the low 80s. Cloudy and a dry start for Thursday, but the heat will pop those afternoon showers back up with a high in the upper 80s. Cloudy showers, upper 80s on Friday. From the Georgia Weather Net, I'm meteorologist Jason Woolley.
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19: Albany weather.
20: Cold front stalled out just to our north. We'll keep the showers around this morning. We're in the low 70s. Rain off and on through the day. Headed up to the low 80s. Cloudy and a dry start for Thursday, but the heat will pop those afternoon showers back up with a high in the upper 80s. Cloudy showers, upper 80s on Friday. From the Georgia Weather Net, I'm meteorologist Jason Woolley.
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1: From the WALG newsroom, I'm Jared Cirillo. Police are alleging 34-year-old man named Jeffrey Guest held another man at gunpoint and stole $2 after the victim nearly caused a traffic accident by turning the wrong way onto North Madison Street in Albany. The Westover Triangle Project is moving forward after getting

0: More than $1 million in grant funding. The project will improve safety and traffic flow at three busy intersections in Albany's Westover area by adding new traffic signals, turn lanes, sidewalks, and pedestrian crosswalks. According to Chad Warmington, 123 crashes were recorded at the intersection of Old Dawson Road and Northwestover Boulevard over the last 5 years. A 40-year-old man has been sentenced to two life terms after pleading guilty in the deaths of two South Georgia natives. Tifton District Attorney's Office says the case involves 40-year-old Wayne Doyle Jr. I'm Jared Cirillo reporting.
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17: Albany weather.
0: Cloudy skies, showers, and thunderstorms through the day today. Rain will be heavy at times, high in the low 80s. Will be breezy at times as well. Clouds overnight tonight, low 75. Showers and thunderstorms continue tomorrow and Friday. Scattered showers Saturday. I'm Georgia WeatherNet meteorologist, Kate.

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2: I know that you guys have not joined me in being part of the RV culture. And when I say that I am part of the RV culture, I mean that I took one RV trip with my family.
3: 5 years ago.
2: But that's enough. I feel like I really got into the culture. I understand the scene. And I also now appreciate that.
4: You got a taste for the road.
2: I mean, it was a ton of fun.
3: Sure. You've talked about it for years.
2: Yeah, we were talking about doing it again this summer. I think it's going to end up being next summer because part of the RV culture is that RV people are very much into the RV world. And so booking out campsites and stuff like that, you really got to get ahead of it.
3: You got to get like way ahead of it.
2: Way ahead of it.
3: Yeah.
2: If you want to go to especially some of the nicer campsites. But one thing that I learned from RV culture is that, you know, you can be at like a really nice RV park, even like one of the really sought after ones. And it's a very interesting dynamic of people because you have some people that are like, you know, the taking a week long vacation. You spend a whole bunch of money on like a really nice RV that they've rented and all this stuff. And some of the RVs that are out there today, I mean, they're like what you'd expect, the nicest tour buses.
3: Yeah.
2: From back in the day with rock stars used
3: nicer.
2: To be. And yeah, I mean, they're gorgeous. And then you also have people that are still rocking that RV from 1984.
3: Third wheel that's, on its third wheel.
2: Uh-huh. So this story takes us to an RV park. There was a Florida man that was arrested for burglary after he allegedly tried to break into an RV in Cape Coral, Florida. And this was pretty intense. So there were people in the RV at the time that he was trying to break in. And one thing that I know about RV culture is that everybody's got guns.
5: Yeah.
2: Because, I mean, a lot of the times you're taking it, you know.
3: You're in
2: off,
3: the woods.
2: Yeah, you're in the woods.
3: Yeah.
2: You're not necessarily planning on having to use it against people.
3: Well, there's animals, too.
2: There's animals, right?
5: Guns and bear spray.
2: Yeah, there's weapons. Like, you don't take an RV out on the road without at least a mini bat. So breaking into an RV that has somebody inside of it is a wild concept.
5: But he didn't know. Certainly he didn't know that people were inside.
2: I think he might have, because this next little detail in the story, he actually disconnected the power source from the RV and then tried to break into it. So if the power's on and it's hooked up, there's almost certainly some sort of lights on in the RV. So he knew that, decided to disconnect it, and then still tried to break in.
5: Well, I hope that what is to come in this story is that he got his ass beat.
2: So he ended up getting, I guess, spooked off, and they found out the guy's name. It's Devin Turner. And when they finally tracked him down and detained him, he reportedly said that he was already on his way to court for a separate burglary charge. And when officers told him, like, then why are you stopping if you're on your way to court to break into an RV? He said, I just wanted to get some new clothes for my court appearance.
3: Oh, that's what you wanted to do.
2: Police also discovered a backpack on him. Uh-huh. Any guesses as to what was in the backpack?
3: Was there meth?
2: There was meth.
5: Oh.
2: There was meth.
5: Oh, God. Just a bag full of meth? Just a whole backpack full of meth?
2: No. It said it was a small amount of methamphetamine, but the odds of somebody having, as we talked about, steroids in a fanny pack, quite high. And if you're carrying around a backpack and you don't seemingly have, like, a class you're going to, there's meth in that bag.
5: If you don't have textbooks, it's the opposite of that is meth.
2: Meth. Taken into custody, charged with burglary of an occupied dwelling and drug possession.
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2: Audrey, you just kind of casually were talking about your tattoos a few days ago, and boy, did people respond to that. Everyone has an opinion on tattoos one way or another, including this guy.
3: Hey, I just wanted to chime in on the tattoo things. I'm a 52 Gen X male, sleaze, and we don't care what other people think. We're Gen X. Thanks. Love the show.
4: Message deleted. Okay,
5: but Gen X does.
2: No.
5: Because you guys love pretending that you guys are the forgotten generation. But I do feel like you guys are more visibly seen than you like to admit.
6: I think there's a lot of talk in the media. I mean, I think the media doesn't focus on them. I think the media talks about boomers. They talk about millennials and Gen Z. Gen X has been kind of just in the background for 50 plus years now.
2: I mean, I'm technically Gen X as well.
6: And I'm right on the cusp.
2: But I don't mind being forgotten.
6: No. Like,
2: ignore us. Because every time that somebody talks about a generation as a whole,
6: there's no positives.
2: If somebody calls you a boomer, it's an insult. If somebody calls you a millennial, it feels like an insult.
6: I like this guy's attitude because here's the thing. Like, whether you like it or not, like, if you don't like them, don't get them. And if you don't like look at them, don't look at them, bro. Like, that's all. It's really that simple.
2: Yeah.
6: It's really, like, I don't know why it has become controversial. And, like, again, tattoos have been a part of, like, many different cultures for thousands of years now. We finally hit a point maybe 10, 15 years ago where nobody cared anymore, but it's interesting that it's kind of coming back the other way.
2: That's the only thing that really makes me angry about tattoos is, like, you see the, like, Hawaiian-style tattoos.
6: Beautiful.
2: And they're gorgeous, and they're so well done, and maybe it's just because, I don't know, I'm on the spectrum or something, the, like, how symmetrical they are,
6: yeah,
2: I really appreciate.
6: The geometry behind it is great.
2: Meanwhile, like, for a lot of Gen Xers, like, we went through a phase where there's, like, Looney Tunes tattoos,
6: dude,
2: like Bugs Bunny.
6: I worked at Lone Star Steakhouse and Saloon, and this was, like, 1999. I was a server at that point. I was the closer.
2: Mm-hmm.
6: And we had I was 18 years old, and we had a chef or a cook who was also, like, maybe, I think he was, like, a year or two older than me. His name was Mikey. He was, like, 5'1", nice guy. But I remember how big of a deal he made it when he went and got his first tattoo in 1999, because it was still just kind of, like,
2: A little taboo.
6: Mm-hmm. And you said Looney Tunes. It was a Tasmanian devil across his heart, the size of his entire
2: pack. That's how you know he was a badass. Didn't go with Bugs Bunny. Didn't even go with Wile E. Coyote. Full-on Tasmanian
6: then,
2: devil.
6: Would show everybody and wanted everybody to call him Taz. And we did.
2: That's his whole
6: personality. We loved you, Mike. I hope you still got that. You better not have covered up that Tasmanian devil, man.
2: All right, so Audrey, there was one question that somebody did have for you,
5: okay,
2: because you were talking about if you decided to get a tramp stamp, that it would be something very specific.
3: Yeah, I think I just heard Audrey say she's going to get a tramp stamp of her family crest. She's from Alabama. What is that, a raccoon in a PBR with two shotguns crossed?
4: Message deleted.
5: Oh, man, it's a four-point buck on a Chevy.
2: If it was a raccoon with two shotguns
6: drinking a PBR?
2: That's way cooler than some Irish family crest.
5: Well, but what was misheard, man, was that I said that the tramp stamp is my family crest.
6: Because your mom has one, and
2: yes,
6: she maybe passed it down to you.
5: Yes, my lineage is. It's actually, I think, it's a Taurus the bull, because she's a Taurus. So it's a Taurus with some Chinese words that I don't think she knows because, you know, she's Gen X and Chinese words.
6: In 96, like, we were just getting Japanese letters, man. They were cool as hell. They still are.
2: Like, it was like pre-internet. Yeah, it was like, you just make stuff up.
6: There's no AI. We couldn't figure out. There's no translations.
5: I think she thinks it says trust and loyalty, but I think it probably just says, like, ramen noodle or something.
6: Hobag.
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0: Dave and Mahoney. 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More artists. It's my life. More music. More drunks. Okay, we're just kidding about that last one.
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2: From the WALG newsroom, I'm Jared Cirillo. The Albany Police Department is working with community organizations to launch the Safe Haven Project through the summer months. The initiative hosting events for ages 12 to 18 at the Albany Civic Center. It features movies, music, arts activities, concessions, and food trucks to provide a safe and supervised environment for teenagers. Albany Police Chief Michael Pursley is urging county leaders to support a repeat offender initiative. He cites concerns that 19 murder suspects are currently out on bond. The program aims to monitor repeat offenders throughout the criminal justice process. Authorities reporting recovering an illegal automatic gun from a vehicle involved in a pursuit with the Grady County Sheriff's Office. Deputies used a pit maneuver to bring the chase to an end. You're up to date from the Talk Radio 1590 and 99.3 WALG Newsroom. I'm Jared Cirillo.
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18: Albany weather.
19: Scattered showers and thunderstorms through the day today. Clouds overnight tonight, low in the mid-70s. A flood watch goes into effect tomorrow with periods of heavy rain. A few strong to severe thunderstorms also possible. We'll hang on to that rain through Friday and the Friday night. Some clearing Saturday. I'm Georgia WeatherNet meteorologist KJ Allen.
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1: It's Dave and Mahoney.
2: Mahoney, I know there's a bit of jockeying going on right now for your heart when it comes to the loyalty that you give to a fast food restaurant that you love the most. And McDonald's had won your heart back.
3: They did. I shunned them for many years post-COVID because their prices were too high. But they brought me back, Dave. They got me back. They whispered sweet nothings in my ear. Those sweet nothings were the Big Arch.
2: But then they lost you again. They get rid of the Big Arch after you've been roped back in. Now, are you still going to McDonald's? Was it successful?
3: I tried it with we were informed by a listener that you can still get the white cheddar on a burger, but it's not the same. The Big Arch with the crunchy onions, the new buns, the different patties. It's close, but it's not the same.
2: So let me ask you this. When it comes to Burger King, because they've done a big overhaul recently, anything about what they've done enticing you to go try Burger King?
3: We've never been Burger King people in my household, ever. So it doesn't really matter what they do. This is a Pepsi and Coke conversation. Mm-hmm. We've been Coke people. We've been McDonald's people. If I'm choosing a different fast food restaurant, which I have, I've moved over to I moved back to Taco Bell or Del Taco.
2: Dave. Yeah, okay. Good choices. But so what about this? Because I know that you used to be a fan. KFC.
3: I love KFC.
2: They are doing a whole major global branding overhaul of what they kind of are known for, at least. They say it's a new chapter, includes changes to the menu, the branding, the restaurant design. The menu expansion focuses heavily on boneless chicken options, including tenders and sandwich-style items. A broader push to more customizable meals.
3: KFC's getting rid of what they do, man. Like, you are trying to compete with the Canes, the Zaxby's, the Bojangles that exist out there, and that's not what you do. We are there for fried chicken on the bone.
4: Keep it on the bone, but I don't mind a tender option.
3: But you're going to be KFC for that.
4: But I'm not going to KFC at all because I would choose a tender over a bone. Personally, I'm saying keep it on the menu.
3: Of course.
4: But it would be nice to be able to have that option because I romanticize KFC of the KFC in the past. Whenever you would go and get those little bowls. You know what I'm talking about? Do they still have those?
3: They still got them occasionally.
4: Okay, I didn't even know that. That's how long it's been since I've been there. So, I don't know. I feel like I romanticize the days of yore, and I don't know if I would go back unless there would be something like this on
2: there. And they have tenders as well that are, coated in sauces that they're adding to the menu. But they did emphasize they're not getting rid of, the signature bucket.
3: Yeah, but, I mean, you're trying, how about this? This is a message to fast food restaurants that are kind of in between or aren't as chic as they used to be. Do what you do really well. Wendy's has lost the sauce, legitimately.
2: They lost their way a long time.
3: They figured out, KFC, if they decide to go down this route and they're starting to compete with the chicken tender places, you're going to be gone, man, because we don't go there for that. We go there for the chicken. Do your chicken better and your sales will improve. Full stop. That's what's going on there.
2: This is like a TED Talk for fast food restaurant entrepreneurs.
4: Well, it's your marketing. Don't lose the brand.
2: There you go. I mean, if anyone is in that business that is listening to this broadcast right now,
4: don't lose your identity.
2: Lock in.
3: Yeah, there's only
2: sharing the wise words.
3: There's only one thing and one person who's ever been able to successfully shift gears, and that's Darius Rucker from Hootie and the Blowfish to country. That's it. He's an anomaly. He's an alien. Nobody else can shift. Dance with the one who brought you, and that's fried-ass chicken, Colonel.
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1: They may not have all of their teeth, but they almost have 10 fingers. It's the Redneck Report. Dave and Mahoney.
2: When I gave you the headline, Audrey, of toxic groin-related behavior, you immediately thought it was a dude whipping it out.
3: To be fair, kind of like McDonald's, you play the odds.
2: Yeah.
3: It's usually one on every corner.
2: You're not wrong. A lot of those stories. In this case, though, a 23-year-old woman was arrested in West Palm Beach after an incident at Booney's Bar where she became intoxicated and disruptive, and there was people complaining. And, you know, I mean, I don't know if she was attractive or not. But if a 23-year-old chick is loaded at a bar, like, you have to be really annoying for them to be like, I'm going to contact the authorities.
3: Lady, put your labias away.
4: I mean, Booney's Bar, highly rated, 4.2 stars on Yelp with 98 reviews.
2: Mahoney, so maybe they don't allow shenanigans at Booney's.
3: Bossy Rossi is from West Palm. Are you familiar with old Booney's Wild West Saloon?
5: Oh, yeah.
3: Oh, you are?
5: Yeah.
3: Is this the kind of place that allows women? Well, I guess they don't. They take away the groin.
5: They don't allow it, but it sort of happens.
3: Slightly encouraged?
2: So let me round this story out here for what actually happened and how the groin got involved. She got angry, refused, started escalating the situation. She then got trespassed after the warning, resisting arrest with violence, and battery on a law enforcement officer.
3: Whoa.
2: Because during the arrest, she allegedly resisted being handcuffed, briefly broke free, struggled with the deputies, resulting in both of them going to the ground, and that's when she repeatedly kicked him in the nuts.
4: Oh, no.
3: Oh, man.
5: That's a Tuesday in West Palm Beach.
2: But wait, there's more.
3: Jeez Louise.
2: After they finally wrangled this crazy 23-year-old, who, by the way, her first name is Beatrice. At 23?
3: Old
6: hipster-ass parents.
2: So she kicks the cop in the nuts a whole bunch of times. They wrangle her. They put her in the car. And then, after she gets loaded into the car, she offers the officer some favors, also groin-related, if you will, in order to let her go.
3: Maybe
2: to
3: relieve his pain. Dude, this chick is a bull in a china shop.
2: She is, man. Wild.
4: I will say this.
2: Bet she's fun.
4: At least there was the
3: probably
4: offer.
2: She's making better.
3: Mahoney's pulling up the mugshot. She's cute.
6: I'm mad at her.
3: Yeah, she's cute. I mean, that's what she looks like after, you know, beating the crap out of cop.
4: I wouldn't take a kick in the groin to, you know, get that afterwards, but she's, you know.
3: She's smiling. She's like, I did that.
4: If I was hanging out at Booney's Wild West Saloon and I was in my early 20s, sure, why not?
2: So, you know the old saying, it's like taking a waffle fry from a baby or something
6: I've
2: like that?
6: I've never heard that.
2: I didn't either until this story came along. 46-year-old man crashed his SUV into a tree and then allegedly carjacked a woman who stopped to help him, which doesn't seem very nice. After stealing her car, he drove away from the crash scene in her vehicle, just leaves her there, and then promptly drove to a nearby Chick-fil-A where he appeared to be fairly injured and covered in blood because, you know, he just crashed his car into a tree.
6: Mm-hmm.
2: At the restaurant, witnesses say that somebody else walked up to him concerned and said, are you okay? And he said, does it look like I'm okay?
3: I'm covered in blood, brother.
2: And then stole a waffle fry from a little kid.
3: Hilarious move. Dude, I wish that I invoke my free will way more often. I mean, like, that is, like, if you could just

0: slow fry from a kid just to see the look on their face. 10 out of 10 move.
1: If I'm eating inside of a Chick-fil-A and I see a bloody man just sitting there at a table not eating, I'm not going to approach him.
2: Yeah. I'm just going to let him.
1: I'm going to just like let him. He's going through some stuff.
2: Yeah.
1: I'm going to let the authorities deal with this situation.
0: What, typical what white guy. You going to call a cop on him?
1: Of course. I got him on speed dial. I got three numbers in my speed dial. My wife, my mom, and 911.
2: How dare you come into our precious Chick-fil-A covered in blood? We're having a prayer group here.
0: You're going to say it was my pleasure.
2: What kind of drugs do you think they found on him?
1: This has got to be meth.
2: It feels like meth. No. 10 grams of MDMA.
1: Well.
0: He was just jacked up on Molly. Yeah. Like, I just want to be one with nature. Let me hit this tree.
2: I just love this tree so much.
1: I guess he didn't attack anybody.
2: Yeah.
1: So I guess that kind of checks out. But if it was meth, he probably would have attacked somebody inside that Chick-fil-A.
2: Carjacking someone does feel very methy.
1: Maybe he just saw a car.
2: That could be it.
1: You know, maybe he was just not sure.
0: Free will again. He was on the ride of his life mentally.
1: Hey, man, he wanted to get that GTA 6 before it comes out.
0: Yeah.
3: Dave and Mahoney. Rock 103. And now, the Dave and Mahoney Show gets back into the classic rock.
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2: Yeah, no, seriously, the guy spilled cream on his jeans pouring his coffee.
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2: There's something about the restaurant and service industry, and I can say that confidently because we all worked in the restaurant bar industry for a long time. And I will say that they were very fun years and, you know, a little bit salacious, but, you know, what would you expect? You know, we were all, you know, in our late teens and early 20s, and you walk out of there with a bunch of people that are also in their late teens or early 20s with a pocket full of cash. Like, you're going to go out and rip it up and have a good time.
3: I got so drunk one time while I was working that I had to close the bar because I couldn't count cash, and I walked directly to the hospital that was across the street to get an IV.
2: Did you really?
4: Yeah, at least you had the wherewithal to do that.
2: Did
4: you
2: get the IV and then go out and continue partying?
3: No, absolutely not. I was blackout.
2: All right. So there is a 26-year-old IHOP waitress in Florida that was allegedly arrested for inappropriate contact with a 51-year-old female customer. So 26-year-old female waitress, 51-year-old female customer. And I would almost think that that would be reversed, right? Where it was like the 51-year-old sees this hot 26-year-old and then makes some advances on them. And you're like, well, what exactly do you mean?
4: Both women, too, right?
2: Two women, right, yeah.
3: So the heart wants what the heart wants.
2: Yes, I suppose it does. So that's what makes the story so interesting. The police said the surfer made repeated sexual comments towards the customer and brought her an unrequested milkshake, if you will.
3: Oh, so this 51-year-old woman had huge honkers.
2: Yeah, the biggest honkers you've ever seen.
3: Why else would you be bringing milkshake? Oh, or your butt. Your milkshake brings all the ladies to the yard.
2: Yeah. The ladies to the yard as well, I guess. Yeah, but so the waitress brings over this milkshake that she didn't ask for, and then things get even weirder. So she sets down the milkshake and then sits down next to the customer and starts, like, stroking her back and her arm and her big old jugs without consent.
3: Honk, honk.
2: The victim told police that she did not know the waitress and did not agree to any physical touching.
3: Yeah, that you can't touch people in public, lady. Like, what are you doing?
2: Yeah. Like, I mean, seriously, what are we doing? All the way around. I mean, it's one thing if...
3: I mean, that's sexual assault. If you're touching her boobs, that's assault.
2: Yeah.
3: That's crazy town.
2: If you're making a pass at a customer, you know, because I had some friends along the way that, you know, actually successfully did that. You know, they maybe exchanged numbers.
3: They're honking boobies at the table?
2: Not honking boobies. That's what I'm saying. It's like, you know, you put it out there that, you know, hey, I'm getting off soon sort of thing. Here's my number, right. Whatever.
4: Let's meet up at Motel 6 later.
2: It was always Red Roof Inn. Keep it classy.
3: Good God, y'all are trashy. Yeah,
2: we've got
4: act like you've never got
2: cooling.
4: It on at a Red Roof Inn.
3: No, I was a... What's the one that starts with an E?
4: Embassy Suites?
3: Yes.
2: No.
3: I was an Embassy Suites
4: That's
3: girl.
4: Even worse. You're over here judging us.
2: You pretend like you're classy. You're still banging at an Embassy Suites. But
4: that's
2: they're all
4: weekly.
2: Large rooms, and they have pullouts. I hear what you're doing.
4: But we've got a kitchenette.
2: But in this case...
3: I only go to places with kitchenettes.
2: Very, very weird behavior. The victim told police that she didn't know her or want anything to do with this lady, and the entire thing was caught on the IHOP restaurant security cameras.
3: Oh, this was at an IHOP?
2: Uh-huh. Yeah. More like an IHonk.
3: Oh, my God, lady. Lock her up.
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3: Our good friend Hot Tub Lori joining us today with a Kinky Curiosity. 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
4: About 14 years ago, I went on a date on one of those dating websites.
3: Mm-hmm.
4: And, you know, you had to have a Harley in order for me to go with you.
3: Hell yeah.
4: So I met this guy, and we went on a ride, like, around the Illinois-Wisconsin border, where there's a lot of woods. So he says, I got to pee. Do you mind if I pull over here? I'm like, not at all. So he pulls over, and I'm waiting, and he goes off into the woods to pee, and he comes back dressed in a red women's thong, and that's it.
3: Wait, okay, so let me be clear here. Were you guys in a car, or were you on a Harley at this time?
4: On a Harley.
3: Okay, so he pulls over to the side of the road, disappears into the woods. I imagine it takes a little while because if he's wearing, like, riding gear.
5: Like, leathers and stuff? Was he leathered up?
4: No, just jeans.
3: Okay. What did you do?
4: I thought we were all going to F and die, but I'm like, no. I'm not interested in this. I was scared to death. So he's like, well, will you at least take some pictures of me over my bike?
5: Did you take the pictures, Lori?
4: I did because I was scared. I thought I was going to die.
3: Okay, so.
5: I mean, were they tasteful? Or did you make them a little raunchy?
4: I just let him pose and took them.
5: Okay.
4: I wasn't going to encourage anything.
5: Oh, you weren't directing this.
3: So you guys are on this bike together. Did he have to do what I would maybe consider the most extreme walk of shame ever? Like just waddle back into the woods in his little thong and then come back out fully dressed?
4: Oh, yeah.
3: And then how was the ride back? I mean, were any other words exchanged?
4: I met him at a restaurant because I didn't let anybody come to my home.
3: Smart, yeah.
4: Yeah. So as soon as we got back to the restaurant, I didn't say a word. It wasn't too far either. I was off that bike and in my car.
3: Yeah, I mean, I imagine that's got to be, I mean, you have to be really, really bold to just assume that there's going to be somebody that you pick up on a dating site that you don't tell in advance. Like,
5: what year was this?
4: Gosh, about 14 years ago.
5: Oh, so not that long ago.
3: 2012?
5: And would you say the guy was in pretty good shape for...
3: Did he look good in the thong,
5: yeah.
3: Just objectively?
4: Yeah, and he was a realtor for high-rises in Chicago.
3: So he's...
4: He was a professional dude with kinks.
3: Yeah.
6: I don't know if I would react appropriately if someone fully undressed in front of me and they were wearing a thong.
5: Well, he undressed in the woods, obviously.
3: Yeah, and
6: nobody
3: then
6: would be like,
3: and emerged
6: just,
3: from the woods in just thong. The thong. Yeah,
6: well,
3: yeah.
6: I mean, either way, but, I'm just saying, like, I don't know how, I don't know personally if I would be okay with the man thong.
5: So it's Little Red Riding Thong.
4: Oh, gross. Oh, my God.
5: Sorry, Lori.
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7: From the WALG newsroom, I'm Jared Cirillo. Police are alleging 34-year-old man named Jeffrey Guest held another man at gunpoint and stole $2 after the victim nearly caused a traffic accident by turning the wrong way onto North Madison Street in Albany. The Westover Triangle Project is moving forward after getting more than $1 million in grant funding. The project will improve safety and traffic flow at three busy intersections in Albany's Westover area by adding new traffic signals, turn lanes, sidewalks, and pedestrian crosswalks. According to Chad Warbington, 123 crashes were recorded at the intersection of Old Dawson Road and North Westover Boulevard over the last 5 years. A 40-year-old man has been sentenced to 2 life terms after pleading guilty in the deaths of 2 South Georgia natives. Tifton District Attorney's Office says the case involves 40-year-old Wayne Doyle Jr. I'm Jared Cirillo reporting.
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26: Albany weather.
27: Scattered showers and thunderstorms through the day today. Clouds overnight tonight, low in the mid-70s. A flood watch goes into effect tomorrow with periods of heavy rain. Few strong to severe thunderstorms also possible. We'll hang on to that rain through Friday and the Friday night. Some clearing Saturday. I'm Georgia WeatherNet meteorologist KJ Allen.

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2: Okay, I've got to call somebody out, and I don't normally like to do this, but this is a direct assault on me and my future ex-wife, Dua Lipa.
3: God, here he goes. Did you see the news?
2: Oh, well, she got married, and that was big news.
3: Yeah, but the news on how they met.
2: Oh, that's what I'm going to talk about. So, let me explain. This guy, because the dude she married, he is famous adjacent. Like, he's had some roles. He's famous, right? But he's not, like, A-list. Not nearly as big of a star like Dua Lipa, right? So, the way that they met is they met in a bookstore of sorts, a little coffee shop where everyone's sitting around reading books and
4: very love story on Hallmark.
3: I love it.
2: Yeah, so they met in a very cute way, according to the fable, at least that they are sharing. So they were both in the exact same little coffee shop reading a book, and my God, it happened to be the exact same book. And they were actually both reading the exact same page of the exact same book as they met for the very first time.
3: You're such a hater.
2: This is the most set up, cooked thing I have ever heard in my entire life.
3: Okay.
2: This dude, there is 0% chance that fate brought them together. Like, this would be too cheesy for a rom-com.
3: You're such a hater.
2: Yes, I'm a hater.
3: Well, because it's just your fantasy celebrity crush.
2: Mm-hmm.
3: No, I think that this is actually a really sweet story. And I think that it is kind of hilarious that they were fated in such a cute little way. Because, I mean, I don't think that Dua Lipa has a hard time meeting guys. She's been with some very handsome men in the past.
2: Sure.
3: So I don't think that you can pull the wool over her eyes, is what I'm getting at. Like, I think that this is something that actually really happened, and it makes us all sick to our stomachs.
4: He planned it.
3: What do you mean?
4: Yes. He planned it.
3: Yes. Well, I love that he planned it.
2: He knows who Dua Lipa is. He's a very handsome guy as well. It's not like he lacks in that department. But if you're going to shoot your shot with Dua Lipa and you know that she's going to be at this bookstore, like if I see Dua Lipa sitting down at this bookstore and she's reading this book, I'm sitting down if I have an eye for her, which of course this guy
3: does. But how do you know that she's in the bookstore that you're in, unless you're a freak?
2: No, apparently they had like some mutual friends or whatever. And I don't know if this is a setup that she's not aware of. I would be surprised if she were to be duped as well. But him being at that bookshop, seeing her reading this book, if I have the hots for Dua Lipa, I'm going to find that exact same book and immediately.
4: She's not going to notice him from the times before. No. But he 100% had this planned out. And to you, sir, we salute you.
2: Yes. I mean, it's a great move. But, you know, it's very uncomfortable.
3: If it is a move, which you guys are saying it is.
2: Yes.
3: Super, super solid move, because that is the cutest love story ever.
2: Super solid move, and now you have to tell this lie for the rest of your life.
3: You are such a hater.
4: Take that lie to your grave, bro.
3: Just because you guys aren't smooth enough and can't fathom actually reading a book. I mean, seriously, if they were going to be freaking out and talking about, like, oh my God, we're on the same page of the same book, what a lie he would have to create.
2: Yes.
3: And also, on the spot, they are talking about a book they're both reading.
2: Mm-hmm. Yeah.
3: No one in this room, if I was like, hey, are you also reading A Court of Thorns and Roses? Oh, you're on page 42, and then start talking about all 42 pages before that? You couldn't do that.
4: He read it. How would he know
3: that they're on the same page?
2: That's just a little detail.
4: He asked her. He had already read the whole book.
2: He saw the book. Like, what section are you in? Oh, my God, I love that section. What page are you in? No way.
3: No way.
2: I can't believe it.
4: No, we just know how it works, man. This is how you get got.
3: Your
4: husband got you the same way. You just don't know.
3: That's
4: how we got all of our wives.
2: Yeah, just lies.
3: Oh, my God. Guys.
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2: 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And yes. I know you have, Mahoney, because you've told a story about throwing a chair at a co-host.
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2: Some of the biggest rock songs ever released. You are trying to figure out what they are with 30 seconds on the clock for each one of them. And Kevin is joining us today. Are you ready for your first one?
3: I am ready.
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0: 3. And who needs coffee or other stronger substances in the morning when you can rock out with Dave and Mahoney? 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
20: Albany weather.
21: Scattered showers and thunderstorms through the day today. Clouds overnight tonight, low in the mid-70s. A flood watch goes into effect tomorrow with periods of heavy rain. Few strong to severe thunderstorms also possible. We'll hang on to that rain through Friday and the Friday night. Some clearing Saturday. I'm Georgia WeatherNet meteorologist KJ Allen.
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2: So all of us in this room are parents, and I would like to go around the room and ask you guys a question. Do you consider yourselves to be gentle parents?
3: No.
2: Okay. Interesting. How so?
3: I mean,
2: do you feel like you're pretty strict?
3: No, I mean, we're not, like, overly strict, but we're not, like, you know, like, everything is, you like, we're never going to not say the word no because it makes you cry, you know? Like,
2: I mean, you were raised, like, your stepdad is a Marine.
3: Yes.
2: And so, like, was he tough in the sense, like...
3: He was tough, but my mom was a little less tough.
2: Well, that's a little yin and yang.
3: Yeah, that's good.
2: A little
3: yin and yang there. But, I mean, for us, it's like, you know, the gentle parenting, I feel like that you're going to raise somebody who's going to be weak. And we don't want to have somebody who is weak because those are people who get taken advantage of.
2: Audrey, you have a stepdaughter, and
4: I'm in a weird position.
2: That is tough because you know you and her got to know each other a handful of years ago, but like you know,
4: she's older.
2: Yeah, she's older,
4: and so. I can't be the person who comes in and all of a sudden like strikes down with an iron fist. Like yeah. I just can't do that. So. I take a step back on the parenting, mm-hmm. And allow her mother and my husband to kind of delegate that. Because I also just don't get to see her that often, you know? Like, she doesn't live in the same state that I do. So whenever I see her, you know, I'm not like,
2: you don't
4: hey, go do the dishes.
2: Yeah, you don't want to turn into evil stepmother quickly.
4: But I will say that there's definitely gentle parenting happening in my home.
2: Okay.
4: Yes.
2: So the reason why I bring it up is because it's not about raising kids even. There's this, you know, generation now with Gen Z and some millennials that had been kind of accustomed to the idea that gentle parenting was a very good thing. And that, in some cases, certainly can be the case.
3: Yeah.
2: Being a gentle parent, depending on how you know, classify that, being a gentle person with your child is good. But you're right. There needs to be rules, and you have to be able to lay the law down when it needs to be laid down.
3: My wife is a principal.
2: Yeah.
3: Like yes. She sees what the effects of, like, again, when you say I'm not a gentle parent, that doesn't mean we're beating our kids or yelling at them or anything like that. It's like, no, it's setting boundaries
2: right.
3: and creating expectations.
2: So the people that are getting a hard time now for the gentle parenting are not doing it with their kids. They're doing it with their pets.
3: And then you're going to have a-hole dogs, too,
2: yeah.
3: that are just don't listen, and they run roughshod on you.
2: And they're saying that treating pets with human-like emotional care and accommodation is not always a good thing because that leads to overly indulgent or inconsistent behavior. And when dogs, particularly lack structure, boundaries, or training discipline, they act like a-holes.
4: I know. It was a really hard thing, like, with the gymnastics of crate training for me. But they need it. I mean, like you just said, like, there are certain things, because I had to remind myself that it's an animal.
2: Yeah.
4: And I actually read this study, and I was like, oh, no. I am.
2: You're that person.
4: This person. I am the person who definitely treats my pets like they're humans.
2: Yeah.
4: And it's so hard to remove that aspect from me.
3: That's the thing. I feel like you can still give immense and tremendous amounts of love, but having rules.
2: Yeah,
3: like,
2: just let them know, like, who's boss.
3: Like, also, rules are love.
2: Yes.
3: You know?
4: A lot of times, that is a big thing. Rules are love. So that's what I'm doing. Every time I put them in the crate, I'm like, rules are love.
2: Just say it three times.
4: Rules are love.
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1: 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Drink responsibly this summer. Albany's classic rock is Rock 103.

Tom Petty and the Heartbreakers on Albany's Classic Rock, Rock 103. I'm Josie. Good morning to yous. Hope you are having a wonderful Wednesday so far. Looks like I got Poison on the way. Elton John after the Cars. Magic.

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in. Nothing but a good time on Albany's Classic Rock, Rock 103. I'm Josie. If you know all the words to this song, I have to commend you. I'm more in the realm of Tommy Boy. You know, David Spade, Chris Farley, attempting to sing along in the car. And they got the chorus just fine, but then you get to the verses like, 6 o'clock TV hour, don't get it, get it. But it doesn't hurt to try. Here's R.E.M., It's the End of the World.

Aerosmith on Albany's Classic Rock, Rock 103. I'm Josie. Got Stone Temple Pilots on the way. Foreigner after Scorpions. No One Like You.

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0: ZZ Top on Albany's Classic Rock, Rock 103. I'm Josie. Let's see what we're celebrating today. It is Stewart's Root Beer Day. For those of you that enjoy a root beer, the company was started back in 1924 by Frank Stewart. Indigenous people, though, had been making root beer out of sassafras since like the 16th century, though. But in 1960, the FDA banned sassafras for use in food. So now they just mimic that flavor using wintergreen, vanilla, and licorice. Don't forget the vanilla ice cream. It is also Garbage Man Day. All right. Thank you. Appreciate you. And it is National Day of Making, which I obviously had to look up. It is geared towards invention. So maybe you're an inventor. Maybe you have something in mind that you're going to go get on Shark Tank any day now. I say that we count a lot of stuff as inventions, though. Like, you ever had a car that you had to rig up just right to get it to work? Like, maybe a piece of garden hose is duct tape in there somewhere to fix a leak. Or you got a wire hanger peeking out from under the hood so you can pop it open, because it won't work otherwise. Those count as inventions. I'm going to count them for making day. You could also make a mess or make a scene today. You know, it's up to you. Got Living Color coming up, The Tubes, and a look at your weather next on Rock 103.
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17: Albany weather.
18: Scattered showers and thunderstorms through the day today. Clouds overnight tonight, low in the mid-70s. A flood watch goes into effect tomorrow with periods of heavy rain. Few strong to severe thunderstorms also possible. We'll hang on to that rain through Friday and the Friday night. Some clearing Saturday. I'm Georgia WeatherNet meteorologist KJ Allen.
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12: Albany weather.
13: Scattered showers and thunderstorms through the day today. Clouds overnight tonight, low to mid-70s. A flood watch goes into effect tomorrow with periods of heavy rain. A few strong to severe thunderstorms also possible. We'll hang on to that rain through Friday and the Friday night. Some clearing Saturday. I'm Georgia WeatherNet meteorologist KJ Allen.
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0: Doobie Brothers on Albany's Classic Rock, Rock 103. I'm Josie. So I just ran across one of these questions, you know, that anybody can answer. It's kind of a get-to-know-you type of thing. And it was, what was the last screenshot you took with your phone? So I went in here and looked. My most recent one said workpose.ai, a posture coach that actually watches your back. It said that you can use your phone or your laptop webcam, and it just scans your body to tell you, you know, how to improve your posture and not get so sore if you sit in front of a computer all day at work. Now, I couldn't find this in the app store. Maybe it's because I have an Android, because sometimes, you know, you get these apps that are only available for iPhones. But what I did find are a lot of websites online that kind of do the same thing. They give you all these tips on how to set up your workspace so that you don't get sore and you don't end up hunched over. How's your posture right now? Are you all curled up in a ball? Are you tense? Are your shoulders up by your ears? Ooh, relax a little bit. Loosen it up. Oh, man, I'm all messed up in here. None of this is right for me. First of all, I've got my feet up in my chair. Worst posture ever. Okay, so the ideal setup is the top of your monitor at eye level, because you don't want to be tilting your head down or looking up, because that'll make your neck sore. Your elbows should be able to be close to your body instead of reaching out to get to your mouse or your keyboard. All right, I gotcha. Minimal bend at the wrists, the front of your seat, not pressing on the back of your knees, and your feet flat on the ground or resting on a footrest. Okay, this is more complicated than I thought it was. But if you do find yourself with kind of like a sore back at the end of the day and you do sit at a computer, you could try it for yourself. Find an app that'll scan your posture for you, or just try to implement these steps and maybe it'll help you out. Good night. Got Rush on the way, live in Aerosmith after this on Rock 103.
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up the final countdown on Albany's classic rock, Rock 103. Europe's lead singer, Joey Tempest, said that he was inspired by David Bowie's Space Oddity, which was written in the lead-up to the 1969 moon landing. So it piqued his interest in space travel, and he was like, hey, I'll make me a song like that, too. But mine will be about Venus, so it took off in a different direction. Got Ozzy on the way after the Beatles' Revolution on Rock 103.

Albany's Classic Rock, Rock 103. I'm Josie. Since they are one track on the album, we do play Boston's Foreplay and Long Time together, because it's the right thing to do. But Foreplay was the very first song that Tom Scholz ever recorded for what was to become Boston. He wrote it in 1969 when he was still studying at MIT.

0: Spears on Albany's Classic Rock, Rock 103. I'm Josie. And now for some lunchtime trivia. Bono has gone through a lot of name changes over the years. You know, he was born as Paul David Hewson. And at some point, you got to convince people to call you by a different name. Well, when he first started out in music, he was known as Steinhag van Hewson Oleg Bang Bang Bang. No, really, that was that whole thing. He shortened it to Huseman and then Americanized it to Houseman. Then he chose Bon Murray, Bono Vox of O'Connell Street, and finally, just Bono, which Bono Vox was the name of a hearing aid shop in Dublin just down the road from his house. And the name comes from the Latin phrase, good voice. On the way, we got Rolling Stones, Kansas, and a Tom Petty, Stevie Nicks duet after this on Rock 103.
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And Stevie Nicks, Stop Dragging My Heart Around on Albany's Classic Rock, Rock 103. Got Blue Oyster Cult coming up. Warrant's Cherry Pie and Bruce Springsteen on the way. Carry on.

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I'm Josie, got Guns N' Roses on the way after Doobie Brothers. 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
0: 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Rock 103, Albany weather.
5: Scattered showers and thunderstorms through the day today. Clouds overnight tonight, low in the mid-70s. A flood watch goes into effect tomorrow with periods of heavy rain. Few strong to severe thunderstorms also possible. We'll hang on to that rain through Friday and the Friday night. Some clearing Saturday. I'm Georgia WeatherNet meteorologist KJ Allen.
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Oh, yeah. Things are going good today. Got some CCR down on the corner coming up after AC/DC. Highway to Hell.

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0: Annie on Albany's Classic Rock, Rock 103. I'm Josie. It's America's 250th this year, so a lot of companies are jumping on board, you know, getting a little free marketing out of the deal. Burger King has just debuted a firecracker cookie pie, which is a sugar cookie crust, a vanilla mousse filling, and red, white, and blue star-shaped sprinkles. Sonic has a red, white, and blue slush float. Hardee's has an iced star-spangled biscuit with red and blue sprinkles. Oh, McDonald's is going America, too, because they are bringing back their fried apple pies. There is no way it's been 30 years since they served those. Is that for real? Apparently it is. The first time in more than 3 decades. They are going to be available at most U.S. restaurants for a limited time starting on June 23rd. So if you missed them, hold on. They're coming. Led Zeppelin, Eagles, and Pink Floyd on the way after this on Rock 103.
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Pink Floyd on Albany's Classic Rock, Rock 103. I'm Josie. I do hope you have a wonderful rest of your day. I'll see you back here tomorrow morning starting at 10.

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4: Scattered showers and thunderstorms through the day today. Clouds overnight tonight, low in the mid-70s. A flood watch goes into effect tomorrow with periods of heavy rain. Few strong to severe thunderstorms also possible. We'll hang on to that rain through Friday and the Friday night. Some clearing Saturday. I'm Georgia WeatherNet meteorologist KJ Allen.
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0: Albany's Classic Rock Station, Rock 103. It's Aerosmith, Ragdoll, as we keep you moving right along through this Wednesday afternoon. Hey, make sure to join us again tomorrow morning as we get your day started off with Dave and Mahoney. Yeah, the new guys getting your day started each weekday morning from 5 till 10. You got Dave and Mahoney. Plenty of classic rock as well to help get you out of bed and get your day started. It's Dave and Mahoney again tomorrow morning right here on Albany's Classic Rock Station, Rock 103. Big block of classic rock set to roll. Tom Petty, the Heartbreakers on the way. Fleetwood Mac in a few minutes as well. Albany's Classic Rock Station, Rock 103.
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We're on the front side of another big block of classic rock. 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

0: if I get a colonoscopy earlier. 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
0: Really?
1: Yeah, just for fun. Keep it high and tight. 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
6: Albany weather.
7: Scattered showers and thunderstorms through the day today. Clouds overnight tonight, low in the mid-70s. A flood watch goes into effect tomorrow with periods of heavy rain. A few strong to severe thunderstorms also possible. We'll hang on to that rain through Friday and the Friday night. Some clearing Saturday. I'm Georgia WeatherNet meteorologist KJ Allen.
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0: Albany's Classic Rock Station, Rock 103. It's Van Halen as we take you through another Wednesday afternoon. Now, coming up tonight at 8, you don't want to miss out on the 80s at 8. Mudd going to be bringing you a full hour of the rock that defined the 80s. So check it out tonight at 8 o'clock, the 80s at 8. It's right here on Albany's Classic Rock Station, Rock 103. 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Pat Benatar on the way. 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

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Let's keep it rolling with REO Speedwagon. Keep on loving you. It's Rock 103.

0: 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It's more music. More drunks. Okay, we're just kidding about that last one.
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9: Scattered showers and thunderstorms through the day today. Clouds overnight tonight, low in the mid-70s. A flood watch goes into effect tomorrow with periods of heavy rain. Few strong to severe thunderstorms also possible. We'll hang on to that rain through Friday and the Friday night. Some clearing Saturday. I'm Georgia WeatherNet meteorologist KJ Allen.
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0: Albany's Classic Rock Station, Rock 103. STP, it's Interstate Love Song as we keep you rocking on this Wednesday. Now, coming up tomorrow morning, you got to wake up with the new guys. David Mahoney. Yeah, David Mahoney. Each weekday morning from 5 till 10. You got plenty of fun with the craziness that goes on with David Mahoney. Plenty of classic rock as well. So make sure to check it out again tomorrow morning. David Mahoney, right here on Albany's Classic Rock Station, Rock 103. Queen's on the way. Jay Giles Band coming up in a few minutes as well. Albany's Classic Rock Station, Rock 103.
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5: Albany weather.
6: You scattered showers around this evening, mostly cloudy through the overnight hours, low in the mid-70s. Rain picks back up tomorrow as that tropical system moves in closer. You'll have a flood watch that goes into effect. Periods of heavy rain into tomorrow night and into Friday. A little clearing late Friday night. I'm Georgia WeatherNet meteorologist KJ Allen.
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0: Station Rock 103, Steppenwolf. It's Born to be Wild as we keep you moving right along through another Wednesday. Now, make sure to join Mudd. He's going to be bringing you the 80s at 8 coming up tonight at 8 o'clock. Yeah, each weeknight at 8 o'clock, we got the 80s at 8, a full hour of the rock that defined the 80s. You're going to get that that big hair sound. You're going to have plenty of Heartland rock, yeah, new wave, even some arena rock classics as well. So check it out. It's tonight at 8. That is the 80s at 8, and it's right here on Albany's classic rock station, Rock 103. Man for Man's Earth Band on the way. Got Bad Company coming up in a few minutes as well. 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

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The Boss, Dancing in the Dark with Mud and a big block of classic rock for you. Thank you for rocking with me tonight in Dawson. It's Nirvana on Rock 103.

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I wanna rock! All the classic rock you love. I love rock and roll. All classic rock, all the time. It's been a long time since I rock and roll. South Georgia's only classic rock. We will rock you. 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
1: This weather update brought to you from the new Albany Nissan and Albany Mitsubishi Weather Center.
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3: Albany weather.
4: You scattered showers around this evening, mostly cloudy through the overnight hours, low in the mid-70s. Rain picks back up tomorrow as that tropical system moves in closer. You'll have a flood watch that goes into effect. Periods of heavy rain into tomorrow night and into Friday. A little clearing late Friday night. I'm Georgia WeatherNet meteorologist KJ Allen.
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You want funny? Yeah, funny for you. We have a great morning show. Dave and Mahoney in the morning, Monday through Saturday from 5 until 10 here on Rock 103.

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0: 103 Albany's Classic Rock Station. Benatar, we belong with Mud and a big block of classic rock for you. The Black Crowes in that set, Hard to Handle. The Black Crowes with a brand new album, which is fantastic, called The Pound of Feathers. Plus, I always catch the bros, the Robinson bros, on late night TV jamming as they're rocking some tour action. Way to go, Black Crowes. That's one fantastic band. Hey, check it. Coming up on July the 10th. At 6 p.m. in downtown Leesburg, a red, white, and blue celebration with music and fireworks, a ton of fun. We'll catch you there with Rock 103, the Foo Fighters, Fleetwood Mac, Midnight Oil. They're all coming up. 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
8: Albany weather.
9: You scattered showers around this evening, mostly cloudy through the overnight hours, low in the mid-70s. Rain picks back up tomorrow as that tropical system moves in closer. You'll have a flood watch that goes into effect. Periods of heavy rain into tomorrow night and into Friday. A little clearing late Friday night. I'm Georgia WeatherNet meteorologist KJ Allen.
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You know, make sure you check out the Rock 103 Facebook page. We have a ton of very cool things there for you. Plus, like us there too, because we like you. 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